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1: But they didn't understand. All right. But tonight, this is the headquarters of Basotho. All right, Ke kopa go ruetse gape. Ke o tsa sa se mo ke e shape.

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